0: 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Now you're up to date with Melbourne's latest traffic.
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that held out this one from reaching it to the top. So why couldn't Berlin get there with Take My Breath Away? Because our very own Fonzie was slaying the world with You're the Voice. Sorry about that, Berlin. This comes in at number 7 in the top 50 Almost Number Ones countdown here at Gold.

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4: Afternoon, Melbourne. This is Higo. And yeah, I'm normally not on now. Well, I used to be way back in the day for those OGs. But we're mixing it up. See, I'm going on holidays next week. So Troy and I thought we'd just shake it up a little bit. So what I've got coming up is a song that my sister, actually Sandra, called it the double adapter song. And that's because one of the noises in the lyrics sounds like double adapter. We'll get to that in just over 7 minutes. Now, some of you might not know about this song, John Waite, Missing You. He recorded the vocal for this in one single, completely unedited take. I really don't know if anyone would ever do that again. So tip of the hat to you, John Waite. It's just great songs on Gold.
5: Every time I think of you, I always...
4: Double adapter song. And that's because one of the noises in the lyrics sounds like double adapter. We'll get to that in just over 7 minutes. Now, some of you might not know about this song, John Waite, Missing You. He recorded the vocal for this in one single...

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This week on Gold, we're bringing you the greatest top 50 countdowns of all time. This wasn't decided in a boardroom. It was decided by people just like...

0: got your news.
1: Yeah. It was,
0: do you know how big those shows used to be?
1: Appointment setting, everyone. Yes. It was always at the same time. And so that ad would play all the time before it. And I still remember it now. It is very simple, but it always went, ba-na-na-na-na-na-na-na-na-na-na-na-na-na-na-na-na-na-na-na-na-na-na-na-na-na-na-na-na-na-na-na-na-na-na-na-na-na-na-na-na-na-na-na-na-na-na-na-na-na-na-na-na-na-na-na-na-na-na-na-na-na-na-na-na-na-na-na-na-na-na-na-na-na-na-na-na-na-na-na-na-na-na-na-na-na-na-na-na-na-na-na-na-na-na-na-na-na-na-na-na-na-na-na-na-na-na-na-na-na-na-na-na-na-na-na-na-na-na-na-na-na-na-na-na-na-na-na-na-na-na-na-na-na-na-na-na-na-na-na-na-na-na-na-na-na-na-na-na-na-na-na-na-na-na-na-na-na-na-na-na-na-na-na-na-na-na-na-na-na-na-na-na-na-na-na-na-na-na-na-na-na-na-na-na-na-na-na-na-na-na-na